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3: I'm just passing through. 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Trying to do something worth something.

0: That is Hope Dust, If the Lord Builds the House on Life FM. We're going to do some testing of your laundry knowledge today, Beatty.
1: This is not going to go well.
0: Well, I've got with me a Life FM t-shirt, classic black Life FM tee with the logo on the front. It's got a tag on it with a bunch of different symbols.
1: Mm.
0: You know the symbols I'm talking about, don't you?
1: I know of the symbols you're talking about. I have no idea what each symbol means.
0: There's 10 symbols.
1: 10!
0: There's 10 symbols. Also, there's
1: Lord.
0: Some... There is some...
1: have mercy.
0: There's about 3 different languages on the logo as well. None of them are English. But the symbols is basically to tell you how you should clean, wash, how you should care for, dry your clothes. So it's very important to know what they mean. But I came across this video recently. Take a listen.
2: When were we supposed to have learned what these laundry symbols mean? I just ruined my favorite t-shirt and my wife was like, you gotta read the label. I did read the label. There was no words. They just put these hieroglyphic

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1: Rach, asking you this question before we get news. What do you think of when you of the Minions?
0: Of the Despicable Me movie and Gru?
1: Do you think
0: three children? I don't. I mean, it's not my first thought, but I know that they do appear in like a Facebook meme, I would say.
1: A lot of fans include the Minions. Back in 2022, for whatever reason, a lot of teens decided to go to one of the Despicable Me movies, all up in suits. I don't know what it's about the Minions and about Despicable Me, but they've just wedged themselves into the zeitgeist. Once again, new movie. It's out now. Monsters. And it's just... Again, they've gone viral for a very odd reason, and I'll give you all the info coming up in some news you might have missed.

0: Joshua McGregor, everything Life FM.
1: Time now for some news. You might now, once again, the Minions have gone viral. So you may know that there is a movie out at the moment. Minions are monstrously pretty popular over the upcoming school holidays. But at the premiere in LA, there was a little competition. People were encouraged to enter and sing a popular song in Minionese. You know what Minionese is?
0: Well, I'm guessing it's just the language that Minions speak.
1: Yeah, it's a language of gibberish, a little bit of Nash, a little bit of English. And this is the winner singing a song.

0: Striker.
1: Yeah, Kando. Yeah, that was the winner of this competition.
2: Wait, so people who are actors in the movie, or is it random people can enter?
1: This was just real entering. They chose a popular, so hers was Ajax Live song. Others chose Olivia Rodrigo and Drop Dead.
2: Or Olivia Rodrigo and Minionese.
1: Yeah, you can. You go find the sign. And it's just, the gibberish, that means we love them. I can't fathom why they're so... They have not heard from the zeitgeist for whatever reason.
2: You know what I found out recently about Minions is that they are all male.
1: Yes,
2: Minions.
1: I did. I found out a bit too.
2: Did you hear what the creator said?
1: Why? No, why did he? What
2: he
1: did
2: said
1: he say?
2: Because imagine a woman being that sick. that's from the creator of the Minions, and it's some news you might have missed.
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1: Broken hearted tears, forever kind of rain.

Without you, I've got no reason. So I'ma give it all that I got. Hey, I know you'll be strong when I'm not.